obviously an etude or study for her more advanced piano students. Louise Farronc wrote that, and Maria Stratigu, who's recorded all of Farronc's piano music, played it. 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

Courant by Lynn Palmer, performed by harpist Judy Lohman. 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We have a whole bunch of pieces called Humoresques in front of us. We're going to begin with a real novelty. This is by John Philip Sousa, but it's a humoresque on Gershwin's Swanee.

Bach for a Monday afternoon, really for any time of day or night, but this Monday afternoon, Bach, the Keyboard Concerto No. 1 in D minor with the Amsterdam Sinfonietta and pianist Beatrice Rana. I'm Candace Agree. Hope you had a wonderful weekend. I'm so glad to be back with you this Monday afternoon here at Classical WFMT. Programming originates from the Rene Crown Public Media Center with Mozart and Beethoven, Darius Milhaud, and so much more ahead. Have you ever dreamt of walking the red carpet and posing for photos? Well, you can Saturday night at 6:30 with the Chicago